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2: They say the holy water's watered down, and this town's lost its faith. Our colors will fade eventually, so if our time is running out, day after day, we'll make the mundane a masterpiece. Oh my, my, oh my, my love, I take one look at you, you're taking me out.

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Get a look at Melipidomy. Style has never seen that makes you wanna grab and hold and squeeze real tight. Who's gonna be the one to save you from yourself?

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1: 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I keep on bum bam. 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
2: 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Where

0: I'll get straight to the point, like a aura dart. I'm gonna lay down in my jacuzzi and get some bubble bath. Only sound you will hear is the beating of my heart. And we will and have some sweet pillow talk. 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Don't remember boxes as a Mr. Rowe.
1: Skala FM. 90'er-festen. 90'er-festen.